0: That was the ensemble duo Frenze. We heard the first nocturne by Francesco Molino. Before that, we heard a pastoral by Josef Reinberger with cellist Donald Moline. And at the organ was Randall Swanson. And we started the hour off with the second movement from Felix Mendelssohn's E minor violin concerto with violinist Jascha Heifetz, who performed with the Boston Symphony. Coming up is music by Mozart, Haydn, and Johann Christian Bach with, just ahead, the second movement from Mozart's Symphony No. 31. We'll hear that with the English Chamber Orchestra. This is 89.9 WDAV and WDAV.org. I'm Keenan Harmon here with the Night Music this Thursday. A new season of orchestral performances will start in a few weeks, and that includes the 62nd season for the Western Piedmont Symphony. Maestro Matthew Troy has been the Hickory-based orchestra's music director and conductor since 2019, and he's on the newest episode of Piedmont Arts to talk about what we'll be hearing from them in 2026-27. You'll also get a preview of other regional orchestras' upcoming seasons, plus a quick look at more events and activities with fanfare. 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
1: 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I'm Frank Dominguez. This week, Chilean conductor Maximiano Valdez conducts the Asturias Symphony Orchestra in Mendelssohn's famous violin concerto in E minor, with Portuguese-American violinist Elmar Oliveira as soloist. That's next time on Concierto. 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

The famous Uruguayan tango La Comparsita by Gerardo Matos Rodriguez. We heard the Quintet of the Americas performing. I remember this tango being used in the classic comedy Some Like It Hot. That's where I first heard it. From the Catherine and Wilton Connor Broadcast Studio, this is Classical Public Radio, 89.9 WDAV, WDAV HD1 Davidson, and globally through our web stream at WDAV.org. Good morning, I'm Ted Weiner, the 12-year-old Gioacchino Rossini, next with his String Sonata No. 1.

Manhattan Intermezzo, written in 2008 by Neil Sedaka, of pop music fame. But Sedaka had some classical training at Juilliard and apparently played classical music throughout his life. Sadly, he passed away this past February. We heard pianist Jeffrey Beagle with the Brown University Orchestra, and Paul Phillips was conducting. This is 89.9 and WDAV.org. And coming up in a moment, one of the Concerti Grossi by Handel. The Gladys and Rahm Spark Society is a group of listeners who care about classical music on WDAV. We thank Steve and Vicki Hodges of Lexington for the extraordinary part they play in bringing this music to you. For information on joining the Spark Society, visit WDAV.org and scroll down to the Ways to Give section.

0: Handel's Concerto Grosso in B minor, Opus 6, number 12, the Aradia Ensemble led by Kevin Mallon. 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Just ahead, we've got music from Dvorak's Symphony number 3. And coming up at 11, it's our pause for reflection, and we'll celebrate the birthday of a North Carolina composer.
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That's the finale from Antonin Dvorak's Symphony No. 3 in E-flat, the Scottish National Orchestra, led by Naima Yerby. And this is Classical Public Radio, 89.9 WDAV, WDAV HD1, Davidson, and WDAV.org. I'm Rachel Stewart, glad to be with you this morning, and I hope this Friday is treating you well. We've got great music ahead. We're going to hear Maurice Ravel's Piano Concerto in G in just a bit. And we'll also have a noteworthy story from Loki Karuna. Right now, though, it is time to slow it down, take a breath, and reset our morning. We've got our Pause for Reflection piece next. And today, with this piece, we celebrate the 77th birthday of Charlotte-born North Carolina composer Dan Locklear, who's based at Wake Forest University. This is the beautiful Dona Nobis Pacem, or Grant Us Peace, by Locklear, and the Choir of Royal Holloway is led by Rupert Gow.

Dona Nobis Pacem, Grant Us Peace. And that's music by Dan Locklear, Charlotte-born North Carolina composer based in Winston-Salem at Wake Forest University. And today is his 77th birthday. So happy birthday to Dan Locklear. Thank you for that music that was perfect for our pause for reflection on this Friday morning, our chance to step back from the day with a beautiful piece of music. I hope you enjoyed it. The Choir of Royal Holloway was led by Rupert Gow. 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And coming up, we've got a noteworthy story from Loki Caruna, as well as Maurice Ravel's Piano Concerto in G. Music is made possible by WDAV donors and Steinway Piano Galleries, featuring a selection of pre-owned upright, baby grand, grand, and player pianos, plus back-to-school rental options for young aspiring pianists at their locations in Charlotte, Greensboro, and Greenville, South Carolina. 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Music next by Cesar Cui, who was not only a composer, he was a high-ranking Russian army general and fortification expert. This is his suite miniature with the Hong Kong Philharmonic led by Kenneth Schermerhorn.

0: That's a sweet miniature by Cesar Cui, and the Hong Kong Philharmonic was led by Kenneth Schermerhorn. 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
1: Classical music is filled with beautiful depictions of America. From the rolling hills of Appalachia to the bustling cities of the East Coast and even the warm, humid South. But what about the tropical breezes of Hawaii? Are you familiar with any classical music that paints that picture? Aloha, I'm Loki Karuna, and on this edition of Noteworthy, you and I are off to the Pacific Islands, guided by the music of composer Dai Kyong Lee. Born in Honolulu in 1915, Dai Kyong Lee grew up surrounded by a rich melting pot of cultures. After identifying his skills as a composer, he made his way to mainland USA to study with some of the biggest names in American music, including Roger Sessions and Aaron Copland. In 1959, the same year Hawaii became the 50th state, Dai Kyong wrote this piece depicting Pacific rhythms within a Western orchestra. He called it the Polynesian Suite. Alongside his orchestral works, Dai Kyong Lee wrote operas, chamber music, and even the score for a Broadway show. He passed away in 2005, but his legacy as a pioneer who brought new sounds to the American landscape lives on, earning him a spot as one of America's most noteworthy composers.

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1: 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Well, let's listen to some music by Dai Kyong Lee. This is the first movement, Ori Tahitian, from the Polynesian Suite, and the Nuremberg Symphony Orchestra is led by George Baradi.

The opening movement from the Polynesian Suite by Dai Kyong Lee, called Ori Tahitian. And the Nuremberg Symphony Orchestra was led by George Baratti. Dai Kyong Lee is the subject of this week's Noteworthy Story. 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Got a new recording of Ravel's Piano Concerto coming up next. 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Maurice Ravel's Piano Concerto in G was inspired by Basque music, Basque folk tunes. He had some Basque heritage and also American jazz beats. We have a brand new recording of it on the French label Naive, featuring the South Korean pianist Yol Son. She studied in South Korea and in Germany and won the silver medal at the 2011 Tchaikovsky competition. Here she is with the resident orchestra of The Hague. Anya Billmeyer conducts.

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I'm Mylita Melton. Frank Dominguez comes up next.

Good evening and welcome and happy Friday. I'm Keenan Harmon. Glad to be with you. And moments from now, we have tonight's Friday American Evening Opus, where we present a complete work by an American composer. Tonight, we have some music by the Dean of American Composers. A good many of us have been touched by movie music. It always sets the stage and the scene for our favorite films. But I would say that some of the most cinematic and picturesque works come from the early part of the 20th century, while movies were still silent. But the music wasn't for films of the time, it was for ballet. Think about it, Stravinsky's Rite of Spring, The Firebird, Prokofiev's Romeo and Juliet. There were many of the ballet works that were very innovative, colorfully orchestrated, and wonderful in their time. And of the many ballet works by composer Aaron Copland, we get tonight the story of an outlaw that begins and ends with scenes of the prairie. Here's the London Symphony led by our composer Aaron Copland. Here is music from his ballet, Billy the Kid.